son, embrace the mold. Get a look at Malapid on me. Style has never seen that makes you wanna grab and hold and squeeze real tight. Who's gonna be the one to save you from yourself? When you wanna take a bite, please, oh baby, please, you beg, you want, you say, you got to get some. Caught up in the charm that I laid on, thinking now there's nowhere to run. Just another fish to bit the worm on a hook on my line. Yeah, I keep many females longing for a chance to win my heart with SEX and plenty.

0: Brittany, before you go, there's something I want you to have.
1: Oh, it's beautiful. But wait a minute, isn't this...
0: Yeah, yes it is.
1: But I thought the old lady dropped it into the ocean in the air.
0: Well, baby, I went down and got it for you.
1: Aw, you shouldn't have.

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Oops, stars, oops. 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
1: Zurück zum Interview-Lotto mit Tampa City. Wir haben noch drei Fragen aus unserer goldenen Lostrommel, die wir hier auslosen. Frage Nummer 4 geht dann jetzt an Eitan. In a movie about your life, who should play the role of you? Wer sollte dich in einem Film über dein Leben spielen?
2: Who should play the role of me? What's the name of the actor? Rami Malek. You know Rami Malek?
1: Rami Malek, who played Freddie Mercury.
2: Yes, I love him.
1: Rami Malek, der Freddie Mercury.
2: Although he's already done Freddie Mercury, so it's
1: enough. All the greats.
2: Put on a different costume.
1: Also Rami Malek, der Freddie Mercury gespielt hat in Bohemian Rhapsody, da hätte er gerne, dass er ihn in einem Film über sein Leben spielen würde. Er kann ja ein anderes Kostüm anziehen dann. Okay, so, Aviv.
3: Oh, if you had to move, where would you go? Wohin würdest du auswandern? If permanently, if you had to move permanently, if you had to live somewhere else.
2: Wow, it's a very good question. Maybe Thailand.
3: Thailand? You've been there?
2: Yes.
3: And you liked it, obviously.
2: Amazing.
1: Also sein Lieblingsplatz Thailand, da könnte er sich vorstellen, auch hin auszuwandern. And the final one. So, what was the worst job you ever had?
2: Waiter at the restaurant, I think. That was the first job.
1: Also sein,
4: is it first or worst?
1: Der erste Job, den er hatte, war Kellner in einem Restaurant, aber ich habe nach dem schlimmsten Job, the worst, is the question.
2: The worst. It's the same thing.
4: It's the same thing.
1: Gleiche Antwort. Eitan, you? Worst job?
2: I can't even say what it was. I worked for a few weeks on a packaging job, very repetitive, just packaging, into packages and sending you out. That's probably the most repetitive worst job ever.
1: Er hat im Paketzentrum gearbeitet und Pakete eingepackt, damit die dann versandt werden konnten. Das war einfach nur stupide Wiederholung. Das hat ihm auch nicht gefallen. Und Chen, your worst job?
5: I was a bartender, but I was very bad at it.
1: Er war ein schlechter Bartender.
5: It was a lot of pressure to handle, a lot of people at the same time.
1: Thank you guys very much for playing Interview Lotto, Tampa City. One more thing. So you're in LA now. Your band is named after a place in the county of LA, Temple City. Are you in Temple City right now?
2: No, not at all. We've never been there.
1: You've never been there?
5: Just discovered it on Google
2: Maps.
1: Ihr Bandname kommt von einer Stadt in der Nähe von Los Angeles, Temple City. Danach haben sie sich Tampa City benannt. Sie sind gerade in LA, aber in Temple City selbst waren sie noch nie. Tampa City, thank you so much. Continued success. Good luck to you guys.
2: Thank you. We can't wait to come visit in Germany.
1: Thank you. Looking forward to that. Take care.
2: Bye-bye.
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1: Well, in come the thing them call a broken heart. 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You don't know it from the start. 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
1: I was distracted and in traffic. I didn't feel it when the earthquake happened, but it really got me thinking. Were you out drinking? Were you in the living room chilling, watching television? It's been a year now. Think I figured out how to let you go and let communication die out. I know you know, we know you weren't down for forever and it's fine. I know you know, we know we weren't meant for each other and it's fine. But if the world was ending, you'd come over, right? You'd come over and you'd stay the night. Would you love me for the hell of it? All our fears would be irrelevant. If the world was ending, you'd come over, right? The sky'd be falling and I'd hold you tight. And there wouldn't be a reason why we would even have to say goodbye. If the world was ending, you'd come over, right? Right? If the world was ending, you would come over, right? Right?